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0: something's happening, I'm sure. 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

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This is epic. 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

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But I've seen the same, I know the shame in your defeat.

his drinking and lusting and his hunger for power became known to more and more people. The demands to do something about this.